0: 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Station 59, Illinois 209, due to respond 2012.
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0: Ambulance 598, it's going to be 37575, Savannah Rome, 16-year-old female, conscious line breathing, fell off a chair and broke her elbow. They're going to be out back.
1: We're direct.

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0: 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Station 29, ambulance 1002, medic 18 due to respond, 2026.
1: 2026, are you direct on the information?
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0: 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He has numbness in his left side. He also said he has tightness in his chest.
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0: 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One vehicle on the shoulder. 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
0: Ambulance 299, start towards Chapler Drive, suburb Alpha 2.
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0: Ma'am, I believe Tender 2 is going to be closer to the Chopper call. We're going to be closer to the Golden Beach call if you want us to continue to Golden Beach.
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0: 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What call are you close to?
1: 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It's just across County Line.
2: 6-3-7, are you copying 6-1 transmission or no?
0: It's just one. 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
1: 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Priority 3, 2058. Is medic on board with you?
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0: Okay.

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0: 3991-16470 Norris Cork 3AE. 21-year-old female is bleeding from the mouth. PD is in her up stage in the area. Stage out of the area.
1: Yeah, that's right.

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Ambulance 380, due to respond, 248.

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0: 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We can hear heavily breathing gas in the background.
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I'm at the intersection of Forest Park Road and Baywoods Drive. A male who fell off some sort of bike and is bleeding from the head.

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0: 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We're attempting to give CPR instructions now.
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0: Six eight officer.

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0: 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Injuries from assault. The scene is not secure. Station 39, second call, station 39. Ambulance 388, paramedic ambulance 138. Medic 103, due to respond at 857.
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0: 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Station 4, Station 14, Station 49, ambulance 79, ambulance 197, or dude respond at 859.
1: Ambulance 498, responding.
0: Ambulance 498, Alpha 2. 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There's going to be two patients from an assault. Both are bleeding.
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0: 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It's gonna be 2 vehicles with injuries.
1: Okay, 9 drive, thank you.
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1: 1809. 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
0: Squad 4,
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0: 5.
1: Squad 4,
0: Alpha 2.
1: Yes, ma'am. 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Am I needed anywhere?
0: Squad 4, Alpha 2.
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1: 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Direct, I'm returning.
0: Squad 4, 2.
1: Squad 4.

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0: Here's your 141 runway, please. 2 vehicles in the roadway, I'll advise.
1: 141, I copy.
2: Squad 4 is on location.
1: Squad 4, okay. Canaries 3 and 8, PA 138, you can proceed in.

0: Asia 141 to St. Mary's.
1: 141.
0: Yes, ma'am. I'll go ahead and establish the command. We got two vehicles, two patients, two BLS units will suffice, no ALS.
1: I copy. Two vehicles with two patients, two BLS units.
2: 41's all team.
0: Command, this is 41.
2: Good.
0: You can return, thank you.
2: I copy, agree. 41 St. Mary's.
1: 41 on direct. Terminate to Mary's, cancel that other medic. 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
0: 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We have no law enforcement on the scene, and we have pretty much ready to shut down.
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0: 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We're going to have one transport, one top.
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0: 7982 Missouri Avenue, Preston Road. Please call us on route. Person dispatched. Send me a mail. Say he had a head injury, but the caller said he was unconscious. Possibly in his 40s.
1: Good drive, thank you.

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1: go ahead. 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
0: Negative. The caller just advised it was going to be at the intersection of Missouri and Peckson.
1: All right, well, I'm at Missouri and Peckson, and there is no patient.
0: 100.

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0: Are we able to perform a callback?
1: Renegade Team, can you give us a public service?
0: That's correct.
2: Command, the secret.
1: Command.
2: Terminate the command. All units, the answer 498 of the transport for the tail.
1: Correct.

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1: Yes, ma'am. 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
0: Gotcha. 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
0: Just seeing if you guys are still burning. 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
1: Give me a second, I'll give you a lane line.
0: 3 days is off. I'm there.

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0: I copy you responding to 30155 Dudley Road. I'm a 23-year-old male with a jaw injury from a assault last night. He also advised he's having difficulty breathing. That's unrelated.
1: Okay, are we going by ourselves?
0: That's correct.
1: Great copy, thanks.

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0: I'll direct, thank you. Seven 709 is clear of the hospital, ready for

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0: 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Crushing trouble talking.
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0: 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She seems to be out of it, and she's bleeding from the chin.
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0: box 207 at the Barnes and Newmarket, Times Corner Road for the heat exposure ALS. Jones 209, Metal Utina is to respond, 1307.
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0: Alpha 2.
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0: Alpha 2.
3: 3, Zimmers.
0: 3.
3: You are just come from Alpha 1, Kelly. How am I on call?
2: Medic 18.
0: 3, did you advise Alpha 1 fly out?
3: Alpha, sorry, we have feedback. Alpha 1 fly out, we can meet them at the hangar.
0: Correct.

0: 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He is now conscious and alert and breathing.
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1: There we go, it's 388. Trooper 7, 0 on Alpha 3 for you. They're waiting for you. 3 is an Alpha 3.
0: Hey, good afternoon, it's Trooper 7. Just waiting at the hangars, looking for a patient brief.
1: Seventy-seven-year-old male, airway patient, GCS 15.
0: You said his GCS is 10?
1: 15.
0: Roger, on the Alpha 1, thank you.

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0: 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On a box 213, 41139 Review Road, to the breathing problems, ALS, he's 29, 10, 29, 799, medic 1 at 4, respond, 1343.
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She advised she's having difficulty breathing and chest pain. She might have a blood clot. She had a recent surgery last week and has not been feeling well since.

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0: Block 303, 459 from Durnian Way. Apartment 411, with a flooding condition. Station 3 is 2-1427. 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
1: You're responding to 38,370 Golden Beach Road. To me, a 19-year-old female. She's weak, dizzy, not feeling well.
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1: We're clear on the hospital. Do you want us to take that Maple Freeway with Paul?
0: That's a negative. It just got canceled. 6A, you can return.
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0: We're clear in the hospital. Do you need us to head to that crash?
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0: 209, you can return. There's going to be two closer units.
1: 209, returning Alpha 1. Three nine nine Alpha 1.

Squad 2 units responding. 3 Notch Road and Oaks Road, 2 immediately southbound side. 2 vehicles with injuries, it's going to be a 58-year-old female with neck pain.

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1: I'm there.

0: 709 St. Mary's. 709. We are about to charge regional priority 3 with a 58 year old female.
1: Correct.

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1: 197.
0: 197 Alpha 2.
1: One nine seven.
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1: Five nine seven.

0: 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She's slurring her words, started yesterday.
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0: 6-8, okay.

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1: I copy, can you advise a reason?
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0: 197 St. Mary's, 483 to the hospital.
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0: Can you repeat?
1: Are you going to St. Mary's? St. Mary's is on reroute.
0: Yeah, we are.
1: Perfect.

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1: Okay, go ahead.
0: Just confirming direct on the information that same area is on reroute.
1: Yeah, all right.

0: 597,
1: go ahead. What are you going, Priority 2, Charles Regional?
0: I'm back, Priority 2, Charles Regional, 1733.

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1: Do you want to
0: send me a medical charge?
1: What's your route, Charles?
0: Hey, bud, it's Creature 301.

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CLS, Island 498, do respond, 1738.

0: ใช่ใช่ใช่ใช่ใช่
1: ก็
0: Contact control. He says you wish service is head off and you think about it.
1: You repeat that.
0: We contacted Charles for you. He said switch over to their 10 Alpha 2 to speak with their medic.
1: I don't have a mutual aid radio. I'm going to call Charles if that's
0: okay.

0: Mission West Fox 404-488-87 Trap Road for the now laceration ALS Medic 18 due to respond 1743.
1: Medic 18.
0: Medic 18 also too.
1: Medic 18.

I'm a 499 18, it's going to be for 887 Traff Road. It's a 60-year-old male. Constantly breathing, ran to the glass door, the laceration to the arm and stomach. Color of eyes, he's getting sleepy.

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1: Medic 18, Sam Barry, do we have an estimated amount of blood loss?
0: I'll check with him right now.
1: Copy, thank you.

0: 5 foot twice, but the blood comes from his arm and his side. She's unsure exactly how much because they can't really see very well. The bleeding is under control, though, currently.
1: Tender, I think you could look into getting the trooper on standby in case we need one.
0: Tender.
1: Thanks, ma'am.

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Station 6, due to respond, 1755.

0: Medicaid Tina 498.
1: 498.
0: Yes, sir. Can you confirm that the bleeding is controlled and advise on a current blood pressure?

manic means that one is not controlled at this point. Likely to be an alpha flyout. We're taking the blood pressure right now.

0: St. Mary's Ambulance 498, Medic 18, Trooper 7, just checking the weather currently.
1: I'm dry, St. Mary, thank you.
2: St. Mary's Medic 18, they're on a weather check, so if you need them, let us know.
1: I'm dry, I'm about 10 minutes out, I will advise as soon as possible.
3: St. Mary's from Trooper 7 on Alpha.
0: Trooper 7.
3: Yes, ma'am, we don't have the weather to fly down there. If the patient requires blood, if you can just scoop it, get up, and then come up this way, and we'll rendezvous.
1: Medic 18, sir, thank you.

0: Captain 6, same as.
1: Captain 6, go ahead.
0: I want to see you that call on Eat My Way down here off Blake Creek.
1: I'm direct. Switch off to.
0: Switching. Cab 6, Mary.
1: Cab 6, go ahead.
0: Everyone's okay. We've made contact with the owner. The tree's on the house. I think they're going to probably make their own disposition here. I'll listen here in a second.
1: I'm back.
2: Rush 6, Captain 6.
3: Quest 198. En route to meet you on Route 5, heading north.
1: I'm direct. I am crossing through the campus right now.
0: Okay,
2: 620,
0: I'll be
2: that call,
1: drop 5.
0: Go
1: for Cam 6. I'm
2: not Cam 6. Officer. Rush, Cam 6. Is there any need for any other fire department resources, or you deal with yourself?
0: Yeah, they're going to have to call their own people. We're not going to be able to touch this, not without liability purposes. But yeah, they'll make their own decision. I think we're good.
2: Okay, same area as myself, 6-1, to start.
1: I'm direct, 10-7, CP-2.

0: Cap 6 mirrors. Yeah, you can clear the call. I'm solution back to me.
1: I'm direct.
0: Thank you.
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28 Paris. 28 Ride. 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

0: showing a little gray cardiac on the monitor. Both have significant blood loss with a possible deformity with bone showing to the left shoulder. If you guys can keep coming, the patient was accepted by Children's. If possible, if one of you guys could transport with the ambulance, just in the event that he does need blood.
1: 10-4, we've departed the hangar. We're heading south on 235 right now.
0: MU 18-2, Dripper 7. We're currently on the side of Route 5, Villa Road on Route 5.

0: 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Are you guys going up Route 5 towards Leonardtown?
1: Yes, Fred, we're going to go up 5.

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1: I'm on the Hodges Lane call. What taxi are we on?
0: I'm there, Alpha 2.
2: Triple 7, MDOT. What's your guys' current location?
0: Can you repeat that for me?
2: What's your current location? We're at Great Mills Road, about to intersect with 5.
3: Rush 6, Alpha 2.
1: Cab 6, Emers.
0: Cab 6, go ahead.
1: Yeah, it's just a little branch in the top of the wire there. I'll give you the pole number if you need it for some echo. There's not much we can do.
0: Not correct.
2: Trooper 7, MDU 18. Not sure if you responded back or were covered by the fire department.
3: Row 6 to Captain 6, do you want us to go in service?
4: 46 in standby. MDU 18, go ahead.
0: I think it is.
4: Sorry, it's MDU 18. What's the location?
0: Further south passing.
2: All right.

0: 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Currently, I'm about 8 miles from St. Mary's College, trying to see the lights now.
1: Cap 6, Brush 6, yeah, you guys can go in service.
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0: we're trying to coordinate with Trooper 2. We'll rendezvous with Move and you, and then if we can get above the weather, they'll be able to rendezvous with us to finish out air transport from probably northern St. Mary's County up to Children's.
1: Okay, sounds good. Thank you.

0: Cat 6, Mars.
1: Cat 6, go ahead.
0: Can I give you the pole number just for Smecco and use it on ties and whenever you can?
1: That's correct.
0: 63.
1: Yeah. Go ahead with the pole number.
0: Zero 01 6196. 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

0: So you could just buy them wherever you can, and you can credit card. Thank you.
1: Phone direct.
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0: 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Is Trooper 7 with you?
1: Please repeat.
0: Is Trooper 7 going with you?
1: That's correct. Trooper 7's on board.
0: I'm direct.
2: MDO 18, take my license.
0: MDO 18, go ahead.
2: Can you start 397 my way to help me secure Medic 18 shortly?
0: I'm direct, yes. Yeah.

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1: Correct.
0: Yes, ma'am. What exactly would you like for us to do?
1: Are you just here at 18 Stargate, your station?
0: Okay, I'm ready.

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0: This is 22. Emily's 498. 777. And your team actually be en route. Correction, 918 are en route to you. And they should be meeting up with Trooper 2. Stand by for ETA for Trooper 2. St. Mary's Ambulance 498.
1: 498.
0: Trooper Alpha 3, Engine 22 is setting up the landing zone.

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0: You're gonna have Trooper 2 in 8 minutes.
1: I copy. 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
0: I'm directing with 1A. I should be switching over to 3. So I can update you however they are.

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0: Trooper 2 is diverting to the Mechanicsville Firehouse.
1: I'm okay. I'm en route to Station 2.
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0: Hey, listen, 999 105 responding to the Charles Veterans Home for the chest pains. Wing 1B, room 115A, 87-year-old male complaining of chest pains, history of angina.
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2: 299, Jack.

0: Yes, ma'am. Myself and 498 are clear. The LZ temporarily unavailable. We'll both advise when we're ready.
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0: Command to the ride. Correction. 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
1: 49ers, responding.
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0: 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Command to the cook shack, come in. 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
3: Cook shack's good.
0: Copy, cook shack's good. Command to the beer stand. 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
0: Copy, ticket booth. 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

0: A149, MDO 18, you're responding to 21358 Brighton Way, or correction, Brighton Way Avenue, Brighton 10 Avenue. 54-year-old female, lightheaded, history of high blood pressure, constant slurred breathing.
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0: 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Ambulance 388, PA 138, due to respond, 1948.
1: 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What's your ETA?

0: St. Mary's, the ambulance 597. I believe they were having trouble with their radios. I can call over the communications.
1: All right, thank you. I'm not calling St. Mary's. They're pulling up on scene right now. You can disregard my last.
0: I'm direct.
1: Emma 69.

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0: Rosenkin, we'll be transporting momentarily.
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AL69PA1-8, response 21905 Chancellor's Run Road, 32-year-old male, bachelor, trouble breathing, sudden onset of a headache, nausea and throwing up as well. Advised to meet at the parking lot towards the basketball court.

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1: Hi, how's it going?
0: Well, I need something. 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

0: 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He's got hip pain. 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